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0: When Fifi Fever Nicks underdogs are going to roar onto Marvel Stadium. 101.9 The Fox, all our listeners in Melbourne behind these primary school kids who are doing it tough at the moment. They're going to run out before the Bulldogs take on North. Chelsea this morning chatted with Fifi Fever Nicks. She's from the Bulldogs cheer squad who are making a banner for the kids.
1: Correct. We'll be making it next Wednesday night.
2: Yeah. And you're doing special things, aren't you, to make this so special, Chels? What else have you got planned for the kids?
1: I'm working with the Bulldog shop and hopefully have it finalised today, but the cheer squad are going to put a little gift in the goodie bags that you guys give to the 18 of the kids.
0: And Bulldogs man Rory Lobjack Chris wants to get behind as well and support the kids, and also our celebrity water boy. All is revealed next week in the lead up to Fifi Fever Nicks underdogs on 101.9.

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1: Got a million for me. And an iconic R&B Friday's voice just there. If you guessed Usher at fox.com.au in the past half an hour, welcome to the Millionaire's Lounge. Philip, what's going on, man?
2: I'm a delivery driver. I'm just heading to, my postcode now, Mattingly.
1: Oh, Mattingly's in Bacchus Marsh. Know exactly where that is, being a Meltonian myself. Hey, you have made the Millionaire's Lounge because you knew your million-dollar voice, Usher. So well done, buddy.
2: Sounds good to me, mate.
1: Hold on tight there, Brayden. How's things, bud?
3: Just about to finish work. What about yourself?
1: Oh, look, I reckon if I could ride your millionaire coattails, finish about 12 o'clock and then call the weekend on.
3: 100%.
1: Love it. Hundo, mate, we'll go grab a beer together because we can celebrate you being in the Millionaire's Lounge.
3: Thank you.
1: Where's the good local in Ascot Vale?
3: The Union.
1: Ripping pub, responsibly enjoyed, of course. Hey, I tell you what else is great to enjoy, The Voice. It is back this Sunday with Tones and I joining the superstar coaches as Richard Marks, Ronan Keating, Kate Miller-Heidke. What a lineup. Sunday, 7 o'clock on 7. And keep it locked next, all right? Another million-dollar voice at 11 o'clock.
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9: Oh, what a week of action. It's been Glasgow 2026. The Commonwealth Games. Australia ripping it up on the medal tally.
10: Australia up on top, continuing to be with 51 gold for a total of 110. England in second. Canada 15 gold for a total of 45.
9: Australia's got 51 golds. Next best is England with 15. Absolutely smashing it. And you can watch more action this weekend from 7 o'clock tonight on the screens of 7 and 7 Plus. And we have hired the greatest voice of all, Bruce McAvaney, going to give us the silver and gold medal shortly as we go for gold from the R&B year that was 2003. It brought us the biggest hits from Beyonce and Outkast. They're coming up after the guys who are announced in December coming to Beyond the Valley outside Geelong later this year. The Black Eyed Peas, our bronze as we go for gold on 101.

0: close to homes and that 50-year structural warranty. It's built as tough as their billboard on the ring road that I pass every Friday on the way into town. 101 on the Fox. This is Melbourne's number one hit music station. It's R&B Friday. Oh, yeah. More going for gold. Coming up with Bruce McAvaney on R&B Fridays. Also, Vanilla Ice. Oh, and what a tune. This weekend, sun's going to be out, 17 degrees. Of course, for JT, Summer Love, part of the R&B Fridays non-stop next.
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3: I'm Celeste with you. Rose Davies is now a two-time gold medalist, winning the 5K with Jess Hull taking silver. It is the first Aussie 1-2 in the event since 1974. Three gold medals were also won in the velodrome overnight. Tomorrow, it will be a stacked athletics program. Lachie Kennedy and Tori Lewis are hunting medals in the 200-metre final, and Peter Boll headlines a trio of Aussies in Sunday's 800-metre final. Missed any of the action? Catch up now on 7plus.
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22: Good morning, I'm Matthew Layton. Health authorities are checking another suspected H5 bird flu detection. The greater crested tern was found at Portland in Victoria, with the state recording one confirmed case and a second case awaiting final testing. BHP is staring down another major port shutdown, with union workers threatening a 24-hour strike. Staff at Port Hedland in WA will walk off on August 9 if next week's bargaining talks fail, after banning ship loading the day before. Getting to the dentist is becoming a real pain, with three quarters of people surveyed saying something's getting in the way. The Australian Dental Association says cost is the biggest barrier for young Aussies, as calls grow to bring dental into Medicare. Donald Trump says mediators have landed what he calls a historic agreement to disarm Hamas. The US president says the Cairo talks could lead to an Israeli withdrawal from Gaza, although Israel reportedly remains unhappy with the proposed terms. And veteran Aussie rock journalist Glenn A. Baker has died, aged 74.
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5: 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I always listen to you guys every morning when I drive to work. Oh. 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And then today's my birthday, so I just thought, you know what? 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
2: 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You are in the Millionaire's Lounge.
5: 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Thank you.
2: Could you imagine that? Birthday as a millionaire. So sweet. All righty, keep it locked. 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
6: Oh, Vic, we've got 51 of them already. Australia well on top of the medal tally with 110 total medals. And there is one more weekend of action on 7 and 7 Plus starting tonight at 7 p.m. There's athletics to enjoy, boxing. And if you are so inclined, the thrilling lawn bowls are going to be on tonight as well. I know Feb's going to be watching that, that's for sure. Hey, keep it locked, though, because the Fox has hired the voice of games action, Bruce McAvaney, to hand out the bronze, silver and gold medals for the year 2008, just after Melbourne had hosted the 06 Commonwealth Games. Timbaland coming up, Rihanna and Jay-Z, one of their biggest as well, after Kanye Stronger. The Fox's R&B Fridays goes for gold.

0: are showcasing the Aussies, smashing the medals. 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

0: No need for that this weekend. Beautiful, sunny, 17 degrees across both days. 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No! The Fox. It's the one and only Deagle Double G. DJ Konski is in the house. Dr. Dre, Snoop Dogg, 112. Ever some classic Michael Jackson. Remember the time. Loaded up. 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
3: I'm Celeste with you. Rose Davies is now a two-time gold medalist, winning the 5K with Jess Hull taking silver. It is the first Aussie 1-2 in the event since 1974. Three gold medals were also won in the velodrome overnight. Tomorrow, it will be a stacked athletics program. Lockie Kennedy and Tori Lewis are hunting medals in the 200-metre final, and Peter Boll headlines a trio of Aussies in Sunday's 800-metre final. Missed any of the action? Catch up now on 7plus.
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15: Hello there, I'm Matthew Layton. A common seagull has become the latest suspected case of deadly H5 bird flu. The silver gull was found at Robe in South Australia, where 19 cases are now confirmed and another 21 are being checked. A second greater crested tern at Portland in Victoria has also returned a suspected positive result. A fresh industrial showdown could cost BHP up to $120 million in lost revenue. Port workers in WA's Port Hedland are planning a shiploading ban and 24-hour strike unless next Tuesday's negotiations deliver a deal. And the federal government is playing down fears its cut to private health rebates for people over 65 will clog public hospitals. Health Minister Mark Butler telling Seven the impact will be marginal.
16: There'll be a very marginal impact on private health insurance membership, which is growing all the time anyway. I'm a little surprised, frankly, that the state governments have swallowed the rather self-serving modelling that the insurance industry itself is putting out there.
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0: Australia is absolutely smashing it. We're on top of the table right now with 47 gold medals, 21 silver medals and 35 bronze. What do our athletes want to do when they win a medal?
34: I'm going to go have some cake. I've been wanting to have them ever since I got here. Cheesecake, obviously.
0: Let them have cake. I don't know about you, but I am not an elite athlete. So instead of trying to join them, we've given R&B Fridays a Com Games twist. We are crowning the medalists for the very best songs of 2008 right now. Who is going to take gold? This is your third place.

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2: 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And R&B Friday's going for gold? 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Yo, Brucey.
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5: I'm Rebecca Madden. It's another huge day for the Aussies in Glasgow. Flag bearer Nina Kennedy is out to defend her pole vault crown, while Mackenzie Little does the same in the javelin tonight. Tori Lewis and Lachlan Kennedy headline a big night on the track in their respective 200 metre finals, where the relay teams chase more gold. It is a huge night of semi-final action in the boxing as Jacob Kassar competes in the men's welterweight. Watch 7 News at 6, then it's live to Glasgow for all the action.
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11: Hi there, I'm Matthew Layton. A national shake-up of working with children checks is back on the table today. Attorney General Michelle Rowlands told the ABC talks in Darwin will focus on tougher standards and information sharing.
12: All of this is important work. It is complex, it is detailed. It relies on IT systems that don't talk to one another. But we have made significant investments both in the legislative side and also in the technical side with the national continuous checking capability.
11: Deadly H5 bird flu may now be spreading among birds Australians see every day. A silver gull found at Robe in South Australia has tested as a suspected case, while four birds on Kangaroo Island are now confirmed positive. Victoria is also checking a second infected tern found at Portland. And a possible path out of the Gaza conflict has emerged, but it's not locked in. US President Donald Trump says Hamas will disarm under a phased Cairo agreement, while Israel has reportedly raised concerns about the proposed terms.
13: Find your future at the RMIT Bundoora Campus Open Day this Sunday. 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
11: Checking your Foxcast, partly cloudy today, dropping to a chilly 2 tonight. Mostly sunny tomorrow and 16 degrees and sunny for Sunday. 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

0: 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You know who can whistle? Our million-dollar voice this hour. 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
1: 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Yeah. 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
0: Nadia, for the very first time, you took our Million Dollar Voice to the website. You are now in it to win it. Let's say you get to the end and you win this $1 million. How do you reckon you'd respond? What would be your first reaction?
3: I would definitely just start crying because it would open up so many opportunities, and I never win anything. So I would definitely just like cry and scream, probably be a huge mess, and then thank everyone there.
0: Well, let's hope that if you never win anything, the first thing you do win is $1 million.
3: Yes, that would be incredible.
0: Really would be. If you want to get in our Millionaires Lounge, you're short at $1 million. You need a Million Dollar Voice. I've got another one on the way at 2 o'clock. And don't forget, The Voice is here. Tones and I joins the Superstar Coaches. It starts on Sunday at 7 o'clock on 7.
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6: 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It's another

0: Stars the same in the javelin tonight. Tori Lewis and Lachlan Kennedy headline a big night on the track in their respective 200 metre finals, where the relay teams chase more gold. It is a huge night of semi-final action in the boxing as Jacob Kassar competes in the men's welterweight. Watch 7 News at 6, then it's live to Glasgow for all.
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4: 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Reports of a crash in Coburg North on Sydney Road, citybound before Bakers Road. Also reports in Wantirna South on Stud Road southbound up to High Street Road. It's heavy getting through. 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
6: Good afternoon, I'm Matthew Layton. A reported breakthrough could see Hamas lay down its weapons and Israel pull its forces back. Foreign Minister Penny Wong says the Gaza plan must now be implemented. Acting Prime Minister Richard Marles on News 24, cautiously optimistic.
7: Anything which involves a de-escalation is clearly to be welcomed. I mean, clearly we need to watch this play out and we will watch it very carefully. We are cautiously optimistic is perhaps the way I would put it.
6: Slavery charges against two accused ISIS brides are heading to the Supreme Court. Mother and daughter pleaded not guilty in Melbourne, where prosecutors allege a teenage girl was bought and badly treated in Syria. A suspected H5 case in a South Australian seagull is being called a watershed moment, as four infected terns lift Australia's total to 33. And a pay fight is heating up in Port Hedland, with BHP workers planning a 24-hour shiploading ban before striking next Sunday.
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6: Checking your Foxcast, partly cloudy today, dropping to a chilly 2 tonight. Mostly sunny tomorrow and 16 degrees and sunny for Sunday. 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
11: 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You've got half an hour. 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
1: My mother raised me to love people, so no matter who they are, where they're from, what color they are, what their race, religion, or whatever, you love people.
0: Very fittingly, he actually has a song called What's My Name, which is quite beautiful. Wink, wink. If you know who he is, take his name to the website. You've got 8 more minutes. Yeah, yeah.

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2: Hey Kylie, you took our $1 million voice to the website within the half an hour. You are now in our Millionaire's Lounge. What is the first thing you would do if you won $1 million?
3: I'd probably wet myself in excitement.
2: That is so realistic.
3: Maybe quit my job on the spot.
2: On the spot. I love that. And then, okay, you get the money. What are you buying first?
3: Probably a ticket to Amsterdam.
2: Oh, Amsterdam. I love that. They've got plenty of museums.
3: They do. Yeah, I hear it's a vibe.
2: I love it so much. You are in it to win it, so keep collecting $1 million voices if you can.
3: Perfect. Thank you so much.
2: If you want to get into our Millionaire's Lounge, you need to listen out for our $1 million voices. We've got more on the way after 3 p.m.

0: our good R&B Fridays. You've been with me, M. Tressida. I'm on the way out of here. Carrie and Tommy in from three. Thanks to Aldi. 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Aldi, good, different. Have a fantastic Arvo weekend. 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
3: 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More medal chances for Australia. Nina Kennedy returns chasing back-to-back titles in the pole vault. It will also be one of our biggest athletic sessions yet, with Mackenzie Little defending her javelin title and our sprint.

0: the men's heavyweight semi-final. For the latest, watch 7 News at 6. Then it is live to Glasgow for all the action.
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4: 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A broken down track on the Westgate Freeway outbound at Montague Street. Two middle lanes are blocked with speed back to 40. Delays a heavy back out onto the Monash. Also a crash in Dupton on Power Road south of Box Street. Delays both ways. 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
8: Good afternoon, I'm Rebecca Madden. Three people are being questioned over a drive-by shooting in Altona North. A family inside the home were not injured after it was peppered with bullets just before 4 a.m. The trio initially fled but were later arrested in Craigieburn. New figures have revealed it will cost an estimated $10 billion to walk away from the suburban rail loop. The project has already blown out, now expected to cost $50 billion. The Rego rebate is being extended for another month. It was scheduled to end today. Almost 4 million Victorians have already claimed up to $186 back. Another suspected case of bird flu in Victoria. At this stage, it hasn't spread to poultry flocks. And the NFL's historic MCG game will be live and free on 7. The San Francisco 49ers and LA Rams will take centre stage in a blockbuster this September. There is no word yet on who will be the halftime entertainment.
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10: 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Fog clears quickly for bright sunshine all weekend. 16 on Saturday, 17 on Sunday. 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

0: across Australia if you drive home this Arvo. It's Carrie Bickmore and Tommy Little.
1: So I brought this to your attention because we were talking about CPR and how it used to be Staying Alive was the song you'd use to remember how many beats per minute. Now apparently in America it's Bad Bunny's song, Titi Me Pregunto.
2: Yeah.
1: Anyway, and you said how you've always wanted to do CPR because you've always wanted to be a hero.
2: Yeah.
1: You've always wanted to save the day.
2: To be fair, I did save a kid's life from a
1: bouncing castle.
2: Yes, that deflated on top of him and his mum was screaming at the front.
1: So I don't know whether you knew how many meetings and how much time went on in our team. This was years ago. Sonda, one of our old bosses, producers, amazing woman. She's not dead.
2: Oh.
1: If you'd done better CPR, she might be still here.
2: I'd bring her back. I'd give her a bit of...
1: Her and I wanted to create a scenario where you could save a life. So
2: wonderful.
1: For a long period of time, we tried to think of scenarios that I could be in that would involve you saving my life. And then we were like, we were trying to work out whether you'd cotton onto it because you know when a prank's coming, you've got a little prank radar.
2: Yeah.
1: So then we devised an idea that we were going to get a woman, we were going to get you to do a run around a lake, and then we were going to get a woman to ride her bike off the edge of the,
2: this is really good stuff.
1: Into the water to see if you would run in and save her, and she was going to play dead. But then we were trying to work out who the woman was going to be, and we were trying to work out whether it should be me or her, and you know it's us, or just a random, and then how would we get a random woman to risk her own life by riding into
2: the lake? I reckon knowing Sonda, even if she wasn't meant to end up in the lake, she would end up in the lake while doing like a recce for the ride.
3: Remember when you broke your rib on the dirt bike and then she hurt herself falling over running to help you?
1: That's right.
3: Like really hurt herself.
1: Anyway, we spent way too long trying to make your dreams come true.
2: Oh, why didn't that happen?
1: I don't know. I think there was an OH&S issue. I think we had to get it passed and they're like, you can't get some random woman. Then we're like, do we get a stunt woman to be the woman? Anyway, we spent a lot of time on it.
2: That's good stuff. Remember
4: when we ended up doing still with Sonda at the restaurant, in the Mexican restaurant.
1: Oh my God, that's right. She choked on a prawn
4: and you really saved
1: her life. We did.
3: Yeah. Yeah.
1: And you did save her life.
2: And I did save her life. And then I found out afterwards that it was a setup.
1: But then remember she cried? Afterwards, she found out she was in on the joke that it was not a real prawn and she was joking. But then she found it all so emotional that she ended up out the front and you and her were crying out the front while having a ciggy.
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8: 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A rollover in Maidstone on Ballarat Road near Thompson Street. Delays in both directions past the scene. Also a broken down truck on the Balti Bridge inbound approaching the Westgate Freeway. It's in the left-hand lane with speed to 40. 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

0: Drumbeat Fridays, it's Carrie Bickmore and Tommy Little.
1: And it's not just us. We have a team of
0: the best
1: minions in the business.
2: Banana.
1: And the most concussed of all of them is producer Sammy. What do you got for us, Sammy?
3: Well, a few of us went on a bit of a date night last night because the new Spider-Man's out. Hit it, Jesse.
1: Oh, my God.
4: Did you see...
1: Did you guys do a rehearsal?
3: I was going to stitch him up. I didn't know we had audio.
4: I saw Zendaya.
0: Hey, that's the Dark Knight theme, by the way, as well.
3: Oh. What's that?
4: You're not going to care. I saw Zendaya and Tom at something last night. God, she looked beautiful.
1: What?
4: They're so cute.
1: Are you guys hoping that one day we stop doing community radio and get a network job?
3: Carrie saw Tom and Zendaya in person.
4: No, I didn't see them in person. Oh, on Instagram.
1: My Lord.
5: You know what's awkward is watching the movie doesn't spoil anything, but it's how the last Spider-Man finished, if you haven't seen it, sorry. But she doesn't know him in the movie, so it's awkward.
0: Whoa, spoilers, Kieran.
5: Yeah. That's not a spoiler. That's how the last movie ended.
1: She doesn't know him in the
5: movie.
1: That's
5: the whole movie, yeah.
3: Yeah. All their brains get wiped.
1: Are we doing
0: Would you like
1: something?
0: Your brain to be wiped?
1: Oh, man, please.
3: Well, Carrie said earlier that she doesn't really understand the origin stories of superheroes because Kieran was saying Spider-Man was the best over...
1: Forget this. He was saying he likes Spider-Man. Sorry, we had a passionate off-air discussion about superheroes because a lot of us are big fans. Kieran, not so much. And he said the reason Spider-Man is his favourite is because he's... the most based in reality.
3: Mm.
1: And I said, what about Batman, the guy who has no superpowers and is actually based in reality? And you're like, nah, the guy that got bit by a spider and now shoots webs out of his wrists.
3: Iron Man also.
1: Iron Man, the inventor.
5: Nah, it's boring. But I like Superman because he works at the newspaper.
0: Oh, that is way more reality.
4: That's the one I do know. Yeah. Clark Kent is the only one
5: I do know. He works at the newspaper.
3: Okay,
1: Clark Kent may not be
5: Superman. Oh, I got us a gift as well from the cinema. Oh. They gave us all a bag of Takis.
1: Yes. What are Takis?
5: They're like spicy chips. You want some?
4: Thank you. My kids love Takis.
1: Why
4: I'll
1: are we having Takis, bro?
5: They're just giving them and they're delicious.
1: Mm. What language? Takis Fuego sounds Spanish.
5: They're American, but they're like Spanish.
1: Because Takis sounds Japanese. Or
5: try one.
1: Okay.
3: Kieran, how much
4: they're,
3: are you?
4: They're in all the music at the moment.
1: Hang on, sorry.
4: I'm sure my kids sing a song that's got...
5: Oh, my God.
4: See?
1: Hang on. What have Takis got to do with the movie?
5: Oh, so in Spider-Man, Spider-Man's friend is buying Takis in the shop when Spider-Man sees him. And he doesn't know him because his memory got wiped in the last movie.
4: I'm so confused. Kizzy. What's the point of this break?
1: Kiri?
3: We were going to test you, Kiri.
4: My name's Carrie.
1: Kieran's one of the more interesting people I've ever met in my life. And he's one of the funniest individuals.
4: I know.
1: He's brought us the most boring facts I've ever heard.
0: But he did bring you chips.
1: Also, they're actually great.
4: I think what Sammy wanted to do with this break was tell me the name of the superhero and I have to guess their origin story.
3: Right, Carrie,
5: Sammy, have a talkie.
3: Get along. That's very community radio of you, Carrie, getting things back on track. Should we do it up next?
4: Oh, God, are we going to do another break on this?
1: Give us a call. Just hand out my personal mobile for this because clearly we don't have anyone on phones. 0407.
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9: 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There's a crash at Ascot Vale on Mount Alexander Road. It's closed outbound at Kent Street. Use Kent Street and Ascot Vale Road instead. A crash on the Westgate Freeway outbound at the Ring Road. 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
5: Hello, I'm Rebecca Madden. Charges are yet to be laid over a drive-by shooting in Altona North. The family was asleep when their home was peppered with bullets before 4 a.m. The trio was later found in Craigieburn. Premier Ben Carroll has made his first major public service shake-up, dumping a senior bureaucrat on a salary of almost $800,000 a year. It's the clearest sign, yet he's distancing himself from the Andrews Allen era. A huge coup for Seven, locking in the rights for the historic NFL match at the MCG. It's already a sellout, with Melbourne Park to become a fan zone and live site for those who missed out on tickets. The halftime entertainment is yet to be announced. Donald Trump has announced a deal to disarm Hamas in Gaza. And track superstar Rose Davies has become the first woman to win both the 5 and 10 kilometre races at the Commonwealth Games. Jess Hull took home silver, making it the first 1-2 Aussie finish in the event since 1974.
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5: 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A properly cold start to the weekend. Just 2 in the city. 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

0: Around Australia, if you drive home, the Savo, it's Carrie Bickmore and Tommy Little.
1: So this is Ernest.
2: Mm-hmm. Mm. So who's he? Have you been friends with him for a while?
1: Yeah, good stuff, everyone. Yeah. Anyone else want to have a crack? No, are we good?
0: No.
1: No. Ernest and Young? No.
0: Oh.
2: Ernest and Young.
1: Yeah. I'm
2: the importance
1: aware.
2: Of being.
1: Yeah, that's good. Well done. Well done.
2: You say you're going to be Ernest, usually it's a lead up to you not being Ernest.
1: No, it's just, it's honestly Ernest. And I've had the chance to tell this teacher to his face because I've seen him since school.
2: Okay.
1: But I think back to it and I think it's the most intelligent thing that I've ever got to, at the time, unknowingly be a part of. And the a prime example of how an individual can make huge change. So my school, I went to a public school but in a nice area. And when I started at my school, there was a culture of fighting. So every week word would go around the school, hey, there's a fight in the park. The school was next to a park. There's a fight in the park after school. And hundreds of kids would go and we'd form a circle around the kids that were fighting and you'd watch and it was like an event, right?
2: What? By
1: the time I finished school, so that was when I was in year seven, by the time I finished school, there was no fights at my school. And it was all thanks to one teacher. His name's Mr. Geddes. And as I said, I say this without shame because I have said it to his face. He did a thing which no teacher before him was able to do. So before him, what used to happen was the teacher would come to a park mm-hmm. when it had all kicked off and they'd grab the two kids fighting and the two kids fighting would get in trouble. What Mr. Geddes did was completely different. He would come into where the fight was happening and he didn't care who was fighting and he would curse at us and yell, but he'd call the kids watching vultures and he'd go, "You're vultures," and he'd go, "These kids have no other option but to fight because you're all gathered here to watch them." And so he didn't care who was fighting. If you were fighting, you didn't get in trouble. But if you were watching the fight, he'd literally grab you by the scruff of the neck and he'd drag you into the office and you would get
2: like
1: punished.
2: Hundreds of kids would be punished.
1: No, he'd grab who he could that was watching.
2: Wow.
1: So he'd grab two and drag you off. But it
2: was he young or old? Like
1: he was old. He's not right. He wasn't like
2: A cool young teacher.
1: He wasn't a cool young teacher. No, not at all. But he'd grab kids that were watching and drag off. And so then it was a case of if you were watching the fight, you got in trouble. It didn't matter if you fought or not, but if you were watching the fight, you got in trouble. And the whole culture changed almost instantly because this idea that there was a fight happening and everybody go watch, everyone was like, I can't watch. And it changed in a matter of months.
2: I wouldn't have thought your kids would have given a rat's ass whether you got in trouble with kids watching. Or do you mean they weren't game enough to fight, but they were happy to go have a little sticky beak?
1: Yeah, but
2: so
1: it meant you're a kid who just went to watch because every kid was doing it and suddenly you're suspended and you have to explain to your parents why you've been suspended.
2: Right.
1: And Mr. Geddes will happily say to your parents, it's because they were vultures who were egging on kids to fight.
2: It was
1: a pretty shameful thing have to do. And so he single-handedly in my school changed the whole culture to the point where when I finished there was like no fights at all. And I just think about it a lot.
2: When did you get the chance to see him and say that to him?
1: Not that long ago. But also, I mean, everything's not that long ago in my life now. Like I say not that long ago and it's probably 5 years ago, which means it was 15 years
2: ago. Did you run into him or you were at a reunion or something?
1: Yeah. Oh. No, I just ran into him.
2: Oh, how beautiful.
1: And I said, hey, I think about it a lot. Again, no real point to this except for
2: the power of incredible teachers.
0: I do think about that a lot. Like you think about how many lives that would have changed, like kids that would have just got endlessly suspended or expelled or whatever and then never had a future because they didn't have an education and then their life kind of goes
2: like
0: off
2: Michelle
0: the rails.
2: It's like Michelle Pfeiffer in Dangerous Minds.
0: And it's so immeasurable, but there would be great teachers out there that do that kind of thing every single day and they never get recognition
2: for
0: it.
2: But I feel like less and less we're enabling teachers to do that. Like more and more there's so many, like so much red tape and so much parental involvement and so much you can't, you know, you wouldn't be able to grab a kid and drag him off the, like it's think, like, what a shame. Because that, yeah, I'm not, mean, sorry, I'm not sorry, saying you should be able to grab a kid.
1: I didn't mean the message to be like, time's changed and now it's all dim. I just meant, I think there are people that are pivotal in your life and the way you can think about the world and the impact that an individual can have on a whole, like, my school was 900 kids or something. The fact that one person can change the whole culture of nearly 1,000 kids is incredible, and it's just fun to point out.
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7: 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There's an incident on the Monash Freeway in Mount after Yarra Boulevard. Two left-hand lanes are blocked with speed back to 40. It's heavy back to Burke Road. Also a crashing queue on Barker's Road at Church Street. Delays in all directions. KFC are dropping 31 deals over 31 days this Christmas in July for you to unwrap in-app. Let the festivities begin. 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
1: You know what's fun about this one? It says it's the Frankie Knuckles radio mix.
2: Oh, Custy coming back.
3: Tommy. Oh, remember.
1: Oh, Tommy.
3: It was Sorrento Moon.
0: Sweet Sorrento Moon?
3: It was Sorrento Moon by...
1: One of our faves.
3: How you are...
1: Our very own.
3: What's her name? Aussie.
0: Is it? It's yes, I know her.
1: A personal connection.
0: Yes.
1: Her recipe.
0: It's Tina Arena. Thank you for the bolognese recipe, Miss Arena.
2: Mm-mm. Oh, Cassie's coming back.
3: Is that like a Spice Girl or something?
1: Mm. Oh, modern day.
2: Marcus.
0: I've never heard that song.
4: House door, Sabrina Carpenter. Do you want the house door? Never listened to Luke's that song.
3: When's that from? Is it?
4: Yeah.
0: Has Carrie won yet? Must be pretty close to her winning.
1: I think it's a team effort today.
0: Is it? So sorry, just again, Marcus and you.
3: Oh, the club.
0: Yeah.
3: Yeah.
0: What club?
3: Oh, well, if you don't want to be a member,
4: Yummy Mummy
3: I don't
4: club.
3: Need to tell you about it then.
0: What do you mean? I'd love to be a member.
3: It's where we go.
1: Oh, look, he's coming
3: stuff.
1: Back.
0: Oh. Oh, sorry, I did not listen.
3: You'll need to get an outfit though.
0: Yeah.
3: Yeah.
0: What?
3: Oh.
0: Tommy. Everything.
3: You know
0: tonight,
3: Sam Smith.
0: Is it called? It's not called tonight.
1: No, it's not called tonight.
0: Has it got the ding in it? Is that that one? Same
1: yeah,
0: one? Ding.
1: Yeah.
0: It's the everything touch turns to gold one. Is it that one? Because I'm a rumple.
1: You would never break one of these. You would never break one of these.
0: A heart.
1: No. Promises. I made no promises.
0: I can't do it. Tonight?
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9: 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There's a crash on the Westgate Freeway outbound at the Ring Road. It's in the right-hand lane with speed set to 40. Delays back onto the Westgate Bridge. Also delays following a crash on the Monash inbound after Yarra Boulevard. 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
3: 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A crash on the Westgate Freeway outbound at the Ring Road. It's in the right-hand lane. Delays are back over the Westgate Bridge. Also, a multi-car collision in Carrum Downs on Frankston, Dandenong Road southbound before Hall Road. 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
18: Good afternoon, I'm Rebecca Madden. Teachers are staging another walkout for a third time, although the strike won't happen next Tuesday as first planned. Classrooms will instead be left empty on August 19. An Altona North family have been left shaken after being targeted in a drive-by shooting. The home was peppered with bullets just before 4 a.m. Three offenders were later arrested in Craigieburn. Demand for new home loans is slowing, with NAB reporting a 15% drop over the past 3 months. The bank says tax changes, higher interest rates and uncertainty around the conflict in the Middle East are making buyers think twice. FIFA's plan to bring private investors into the World Cup has sparked a backlash. Two major football confederations have already knocked back the proposal. And Seven has secured the broadcast rights for September's historic NFL showdown at the MCG. Melbourne Park will also turn into a live site.
11: 046.
19: Jane Bunn here. A probably cold start to the weekend, just 3 in the city. Fog clears quickly, bright sunshine all the way through. 16 on Saturday, 17 on Sunday. Enjoy. For Melbourne's best news, sport and weather, watch 7 News tonight at 6.
0: Carrie and Tommy, back in 30 seconds. On the...
20: Be part of the feeling of a crowd holding their breath at Marvel Stadium and then erupting into a roar. The race to September is on. Be there live to watch Carlton take on the Brisbane Lions this Saturday night, August 1.

0: 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His debut album, Gentleman, is out now. Budra, thank you so much for joining. Hey,
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7: Manningham Road reduced to one lane in sections between Dora and Noel Street until 6 a.m. Monday 3 August. Significant delays expected. Search Big Build for more info. A couple of crashes on the Westgate Freeway. There's one city-bound after Williamstown Road on the upslope to the bridge. Two right-hand lanes are blocked. Another outbound of the Ring Road is in the left-hand lane with speed set to 40. It's the 40 Wing Sleep event of the year. 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

0: of strength. And it was really her and my sister, these two incredibly strong women in my life that have shaped who I am. And I owe everything to them. 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And what an honor it is, you know, that I get to continue what her and my dad started. 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And yeah, it is the honor of my lifetime to keep that going. I admire the heck out of her, honestly.
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6: Hello, I'm Rebecca Madden. Plenty to look forward to tonight in Glasgow. Nina Kennedy headlines the early athletics action as she defends her Games gold in the pole vault. Aussie sprinters Tori Lewis and Lachie Kennedy will chase medals in the 200-metre finals, while Declan Tingay leads our hopes in the 10,000-metre race walk. The cyclists return to the track and our boxers step into semi-final action. For all the latest, watch 7 News at 6, then it is live to Glasgow for all the...
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10: 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There's delays following a crash on the Westgate Freeway Citybound after Williamstown Road. It's still heavy back to Greek Parade. Also a crash in Coburg on Gaffney Street west of Sydney. Road delays in both directions. 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
6: From the Fox and 7 News, Melbourne News Briefing. Good evening, I'm Rebecca Madden. Another teacher strike is on the way as pay negotiations stall. The third walkout will now happen on August 19 after it was originally planned for next Tuesday. Hundreds of mourners have gathered in the small Victorian town of Donald to farewell 13-year-old Layla Jeffrey. A 16-year-old boy charged over her alleged murder fronted court today. The Rego rebate has been given a last-minute extension with Victoria

0: Australians now having another month to claim. The scheme was due to end today. Almost 4 million motorists have already pocketed up to $186 back. After 40 years, global banking giant HSBC is to all but exit the Australian market. Operations will be scaled back over the next 18 months. And a true Aussie icon is back in local hands. Retail billionaire Brett Blundy has paid $700 million to buy bonds from its Canadian owners, bringing the iconic underwear brand back home.
1: In and golf.
2: 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Fog clears quickly, bright sunshine all the way through. 16 on Saturday, 17 on Sunday. 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For Melbourne's best news, sport and weather, watch 7 News tonight at 6.
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2: 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Pretty awesome, I think.
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5: How good is a Friday evening? We've made it to the weekend and Fifi, Fev and Nick getting you home. Hello, Woo! Guys.
6: Hello. Happy, it is proper happy hour now. Yes, it is. We're going to have a fun happy hour.
5: Yeah, we are, Fee. Huge one. Actually, in about half an hour, you say fun, you say huge. I actually think it's going to be a little bit spicy, guys, because, Ooh. Nick, you look like you're going to send the spice right up to the top.
7: Yeah, I'm filthy. I am filthy. The higher-ups here are trying to make me do something, and I'm not having it.
5: You're going to say it on the radio?
7: Yeah, absolutely.
6: Wait, you're going to get us all to lose our jobs.
7: Well, hopefully not that bad.
8: I think we'll be okay, Boxy.
5: Let's find out what he wants to say very soon. But up next, it is a Friday. The weekend's here, and we like to play our favourite segment. That is where you tell your amazing stories to us. Well, you think they're amazing. We'll tell you. We'll judge you, and you'll win a prize no matter what. Is it amazing? Your calls after this.
9: 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The Fox.

0: Yeah, how good is it? Right across Australia, the happy hour, the best happy hour of the week, your Friday evening with Fifi, Fev and Nick. Time for this.
1: Is it amazing? Yes, it's amazing.
2: I've got a quick amazing story.
3: Yeah, go, Fee.
2: Nick last night told his beautiful heavily pregnant wife, Lucia, that he'd put the bins out.
3: Yeah, she sent me a message last night. Sorry, I forgot to do the bins. Any chance you can do it in the morning? I'd been out with some school dads for a few beers, and I wrote back, yeah, of course, gorgeous. And I just saw that she love-hearted that message just then. And I was like, what did I write? So I had to look back.
4: Then
3: I've sent 8 messages, a lot of swearing. I didn't do it. Please put them out. I put the alarm in my phone.
4: It's the only job you do.
2: So she's got to heavily pregnant drag those bins out.
3: Well, hopefully the boys do it. They're big and strong. Put the bins out, boys.
4: They nothing less than that.
2: 7 is 4.
3: No, it's not. It was. After a few drinks, you forget to put the bins out.
2: Oh, dear.
3: I'm in so much trouble.
2: Hi, Alana.
5: Hi, guys. How are we?
3: Hey,
2: good.
3: Alana.
2: Alana, hey, this is a great place for you to start because we haven't had you. You'll win immediately. What's your amazing story?
5: So the other night, it was just, you know, regular night of sleeping, and then I woke up at 12 past 3 a.m. and then again at 12 past 4 a.m. and then again at 12 past 5 a.m. without any alarm.
2: 12 past the hour, on the hour for 3 hours. Yeah. I like it.
5: So weird.
2: That is. Fev, what do you think?
4: Nah.
1: You're a really nice person.
3: Yeah.
1: That's just not amazing.
2: I'm going to stand up for you, Alana.
4: It sounded like she was driving underwater in a car or something.
2: I'm going to stand up for her. I love that. What I like about Alana, it's simple. And it is amazing. Like, for Alana to keep waking up at 12 past the hour, I get it. I understand why you rang in. And guess what? You've won yourself some Hoyts movie tickets.
5: Oh, awesome. Thank you so much.
3: Yeah, a pleasure.
4: Did you hear yourself on the radio
2: then? Yes, of course I did.
4: Mate, she just had hour increments. Sleeps, you know?
2: Yeah, but I get it.
4: Hour.
2: It's a numbers
4: we
2: thing.
4: We do it. Everyone does it.
2: Not the same. Anyway, Kate, what is your amazing story?
6: My amazing story is my partner is one of 12 children.
3: Whoa!
6: They have 3 sets of twins, and 2 sets of their twins have the same birthday, and all 3 sets of twins are born in April.
2: Hang on. That is incredible. So,
4: the same birthday.
2: Three times three.
3: Two sets of the twins, Fev.
2: Sets were the same day. That for a mum to have 2 sets of twins on the same day.
3: Go 9
2: bang,
3: months back.
2: That's amazing. Yeah.
3: Whose birthday was it?
2: Can I ask a question? Were they IVF?
6: No, all natural.
2: Okay, that's insane. Because IVF is a higher possibility of having twins. To have 3 sets of twins naturally.
6: Yeah, the mum just kept on going until she wanted a girl by herself, and that was number 11.
0: Wow.
4: By herself.
0: I just want to make sure they were born naturally, not a C-section as well.
2: Oh,
6: I wouldn't know those details.
2: No, of course they're C-section.
4: It makes no difference.
0: Well, yeah, because you can book it in on the same date if you want.
3: I know what I mean. But still.
2: But, Kate, come on.
0: Yeah,
2: 12 kids, 3 sets of twins. But before.
3: Walking out.
2: Yeah. Before 2 sets of twins were born on the same date, it was amazing. Like, that's just the cherry on top. Mm. That's phenomenal. Well done, Kate. Hi, Sabrina.
7: Hi, how's it going?
2: Really well, Sabrina. Good. What's your amazing story?
7: All right, so I was heading home from work last week and I stopped at traffic lights and I turned, looked left, and there was a car next to me and it was a guy with red hair and red beard.
3: G'day.
7: I was like, oh my God, that looks like Nick.
2: Nick Cody. Wow.
7: Yeah. And I was like, oh my God, and I kept looking, and then he looked a little bit short in the car, which is
2: good. Yeah.
3: And then, the yellow pages. Yeah.
7: So I was like, I wonder, I'm going to check and see what car he's driving. And then as you were driving, you were turning left. Well, if this was you, you had a Subaru. And I'm like, I wonder if he has a navy Subaru. If that'd be amazing now if he had that and I seen him on the road. And then 5 minutes later on the radio, I heard Fifi talking about you in a Subaru.
0: Wow.
7: A segment or something that you were talking about. And I thought, that has to be an amazing story.
2: That is an amazing story.
4: Do you know what's amazing? That she actually noticed you.
2: That's amazing. That you knew it was Nick.
4: Incredible.
3: What's hurtful though, I've got a silver Subaru Forester.
4: Yeah, she said grey.
2: I would have thought, I've seen it and I would have said blue.
0: What?
2: Yes.
3: It's silver.
2: No, it's bluey silver. Definitely looks blue.
0: What?
4: Was it was it you, Nick?
7: And it was around 11-ish in the morning.
3: Yeah, maybe.
2: Oh, I think that's amazing. And let's just break down Sabrina's story. One,
3: she
2: recognised you.
3: Yeah.
2: That's amazing. Two, she was like, I wonder if you've got a Subaru. And then here's me in a promo on the radio talking about your Subaru.
3: Yeah.
2: Oh,
4: it's incredible.
2: Yeah. Sabrina,
3: phenomenal.
4: Yeah.
2: Phenomenal. Yeah. Hoyts movie tickets for you, Sabrina. Melbourne's 101.

Great song for your Friday. And if you're crushing gym goals or just surviving the week, YouFoods has meals to match. It's real food for the real world. Hello for your Friday evening. It is Fifi Fever, Nick and guys. We are less than 1 week away till this.

0: pumped. We can't wait. The countdown is on. The big Western Bulldogs North Melbourne game at Marvel Stadium, and our underdogs will be running onto the ground. There will be the roar of the crowd. Their names will be in lights. The Channel 7 commentators will be calling for them. It is such an amazing event. This is life-changing for kids who are doing it tough and just not having a great time. And it's the one thing we keep saying. Primary school is joyful. It's no stress, no worries. It's just loving life. But too many primary school kids don't love life because of the way they're feeling inside. And that is often because of the way they're being treated. They're bullied. They're excluded. That's that awful form of bullying where you're just not invited to birthday parties. No one wants to be your partner when the teachers say, hey, grab a friend. They don't have friends. I mean, that is unfathomable for some families to hear, but that happens to way too many kids. And we are recruiting kids like this so they can feel part of a team. They can be in our team and they can be celebrated. And it's a core memory for life. Now, we're going to meet Jess. Tell us a little bit about your seven-year-old son, Wade.
1: I will, and I'm going to get a bit emotional, so I apologise.
0: No, Jess, don't you dare apologise.
1: Wade has always really struggled with school. He's fallen really far behind, and at the end of last year, he was diagnosed with an intellectual disability. I guess it helped us to have some answers in how we could best support him going forward and get him the support that he needed, it hasn't eased any of the impact that it's had on his confidence or his sense of belonging. He knows that he's different and he's experienced people that just see him as too hard. He's been called stupid, dumb, and a baby by other children, and he's teased for the way that he speaks.
0: Jess, it's okay. You are so brave, and there will be lots of parents listening to you right now, realizing how not all of us are going through what you're going through, Jess, with Wade. And already, and I heard the relief in your voice then when you said that diagnosis helps somewhat. So it somewhat helps explain why. But it doesn't ease what he's going through, and I get that. I get that as a mum, that you can't make children be gentle, be kind, understand that he can't help it.
1: No.
0: And that is a challenge. And also for teachers listening, because we didn't go, teachers, sort these awful kids out. But they can only do so much. There's only so much we can all do. So, Jess, what we're going to do, and this is the way that we can help, we can give him that feeling. We can surround him with other kids who will welcome him and want to be his mate and want to be his friend. And that feeling he's going to get next Thursday night, we want that to be a feeling, a core memory for Wade. So he goes, this is what it's like to be part of a family and a team that love him. And we're going to have him going into school next Friday morning and everyone going, what? You got
2: big
0: to
2: dog.
0: Play footy at Marvel Stadium?
3: Yep.
0: And you got to meet all the Channel 7 stars and you got to see all the footy players up close. That is what's going to be so game-changing for little Wade. We love him and we want him to be part of our team, Jess.
1: Thank you. He's so excited and it was so amazing to be able to tell him last night and watch the smile light up on his face and go, I get to run out on the ground. It's like, yes, you do. So
2: Does Wade love sport?
1: He does love sport. I must say footy and rugby are up there, but he really one day wants to be a WWE wrestler. That's great.
2: What a legend.
0: Oh, well, Jess, we're so thrilled you reached out to us. We don't want any parents like you or kids struggling and suffering alone, because you're not alone, Jess, and you're going to meet some other great parents, amazing parents, next Thursday night. And we've all got each other. You know what? We're all in this together. So, Jess, tell Wayne, the countdown's on, Marvel Stadium next Thursday.
1: Thank you. It's so amazing what you guys are doing, and thank you so much for the opportunity for him. It's going to change his life.
4: Be fair.

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4: 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On the Westgate Freeway, a heavy run city bound from Green Parade past Millers Road, then again from the Balti to Kingsway. On the Princess Freeway, slow outbound approaching Corroy Creek Road through the Point Cook Bend. 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
1: Big Friday, it's been a massive happy hour. We've been having a lot of fun here, Fifi, Fev and Nick. But up next, said it earlier, we're going to get a bit spicy.
2: Well, I was having fun until I've been forced to attend something that I want no part in.
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1: All right, why don't you tee off? 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

0: Across Australia, how good is it for your Friday evening? Hope you had a great day, great week, getting you through to the weekend. It is Fifi, Fev and Nick.
1: Turns out someone in our office didn't get the memo. What do I hate doing more than anything? Dressing
2: work?
1: Up.
2: Work?
1: No, I love work.
2: Work
1: all the time.
2: Yes. Pete, did you just say work as well?
1: Work. Oh, no, I love work. Love work. Love coming in here. Love doing comedy, pods.
2: Do
1: love
2: you?
1: It. Love work. Big fan. What I don't like is wasting my time with nonsense. Now, we received an invite to the Logies. And I was like, oh, gee, I didn't even realise we're on a TV show this year. What are we up for? Nothing.
2: I was.
1: Oh, yeah. Well, yeah.
3: What were you
1: I've been on some TV shows this year.
2: That's for last year.
3: Oh, Logie, I get it.
1: Yeah. Well, I don't know. I don't think any of us are up for a Logie, but we've been invited to the Logies. And
3: well,
1: Channel
3: 7's now our family.
1: Well,
3: we're
1: family should
3: family.
1: Know. Family should know about their family members. And what I hate doing more than anything is putting on a suit for no reason and being bored. And that's what the Logies is to me. I wouldn't watch it at home. I wouldn't watch it if you paid me. I don't want to go.
2: Now, you're on the thousand.
1: An invite, generally, the point of an invite is, would you like to come to something? I said no. And then some higher-ups here said, you have to. What's the point of an invite? I keep getting RSVPs. Nick, are you going to RSVP? Why? You're making me walk the plank. Is there an option? Why are you asking? Why, Nick, we need the RSVP. Do I have to go? Yes. Then why are you asking me? Don't worry about it. Don't worry about it. Where I'm losing my mind, I'm not. I don't want to go. I hate these things more than anything.
2: But we're a team.
1: On, what's that?
2: We're a team.
1: Yeah,
2: we go
1: but
2: together.
1: I don't own a tux. Apparently, you need
2: buy
1: a tux.
2: Yeah,
1: I'm not putting my hand in my pocket to buy a thing that I don't want to wear at an event I don't want to attend. This is the worst possible outcome.
3: Nick said, and I'm like, this is so funny. He actually said a way of getting out of it, let's dress Josiah up in a suit and pretend Josiah's.
1: Josiah's got, who's his mate? Yeah, what are you, who's your mate?
3: Calibre.
1: With the
0: oh, Calibre.
1: Calibre.
0: Yeah. They'll dress me.
1: Josiah in a tuxedo. It's the new Bond. This man should be in a tux. I should send Josiah along. Did you get an invite, Josiah?
2: Because we've got to go together, Cody, because we're a team. And it wouldn't look good if we're not all together. So we've got to walk. We've got to go together. Fee will look beautiful. I'll look gross. Now,
1: I genuinely considered hiring a small person with a ginger beard in a tux to go as me.
2: I'm going to try and make this sound better for you, right? I'm going to make this sound better for you. Think about this. We go to the Logies.
1: Yeah.
2: We suck absolute beers for free.
1: All right.
2: And then we're doing the show Carl Stefanovic style, because we've got a free pass, because you don't want to go, so you can have some beers. And I will get my mates at Men's Club, we'll ring up Mark, we'll go in there, we'll get a tux together, and we'll suit up, and we'll look the same. We'll get the same tux together, and we can film it, and we can put it on our socials, and then we can get hammered at the Logies Brownlow style.
1: It seems like a trap. It seems
3: if
1: like a trap.
3: If you go matching, can you do, is it Dumb and Dumber?
0: Yes.
3: What's the,
1: the blue
3: orange and
1: the blue
3: and the
1: orange tux?
2: We can wear like a nice velvet, there's a green and a blue one. I mean, a green and a red one. We'll wear that and we can go together and we're in fees with us. I'm going to have the best time.
3: Or
2: I'm going to sit there.
3: Mix and match. Nick, wear the green and red one.
1: I'm going to hear people earnestly making speeches about being on Neighbours or something.
2: Probe. It's like the Brownlow. The Brownlow is the most boring night of the world. What do? You just drink responsibly and
3: well,
2: have the best time ever.
3: They don't let them drink anymore because of you.
0: Oh, yeah,
2: but at the Logies, we haven't wrecked that one yet.
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8: 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Crycos 00122A RTO 3046. A crash on the Westgate Freeway Citybound after Millers Road. It's in the right-hand lane. Delays are back to Grey Parade. Then a crash on the Balti Bridge inbound ramp onto the Westgate Freeway. 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Toyota. And now you're up to date on Melbourne's number one hit music station with the Foxes. 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

0: What a Friday we've had, and a big thank you to You Foods for hanging out with us. Who's hungry, Fifi Fever Nick?
1: Yum, so hungry. 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
2: Oh, yes.
0: High in protein, guys.
2: Mate, the beef stroganoff, 53 grams of protein. Shreds on.
0: Absolutely. 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Hey, up next for the happy hour, we should sum up the week that we've had because it's been a pretty big one.
3: Huge week.
1: It has been. It's been, yes, we've covered a lot this week.
0: All right, let's hear what we've done. Good timing, actually, if you have just tuned in for the first time. We'll do it all after this.
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0: For your Friday evening, how good is a happy hour with Fifi, Fev and Nick? And we have had a massive week. Good news, if you are just tuning in for the first time, nailed it.
1: Yeah. Is that your analysis of the week?
0: Yeah.
1: I love that.
0: Yeah.
1: I feel like Josiah's our teacher.
0: Yeah.
1: And it's the end of the week.
2: I hope not. He hasn't nailed it.
0: Hey, but if I was your teacher, should we see how you guys went?
1: Yes, can we please? Here is
3: Mr. Sharla.
1: Our newsreader, Alexandra Bryant, with the Fifi, Fev and Nick Bulletin.
4: Good evening. I'm Alexandra Bryant, and this is the Fifi, Fev and Nick Bulletin. The Australian Education Department is under fire for lowering the average of English results.
5: Live down in Warrnambool, and there was a woman in the crowd when I was talking about Asian shrinking me in the photos.
4: Yeah.
5: And she's like, you're Nick from...
3: No.
5: I was like, yes. There's bigger issues afoot. Don't worry about that. I just thought it was a very odd reaction.
1: And didn't know who you were.
5: Yeah. No, she watches all my stand-up. Didn't know I was
2: on
5: air. Which says more about this.
2: What's wrong with your foot?
5: Cropped.
2: Huh? What's wrong with your foot?
5: What do you mean?
2: You just said something about more...
5: This thing's a foot.
2: What's wrong with his foot?
5: What?
1: The same.
5: I don't know what to do with that. I genuinely don't know what to do.
4: Aviation enthusiasts have had a busy week with the historic Qantas A350 ULR flight making its way down under for its historic Project Sunrise test flight.
1: James Blake has walked into the studio. JB is also a plane spotter.
6: It was a moment in aviation history. Second most tracked plane on flight radar.
1: You've given me a romantic insight into plane spotting because, as you said, you and Lucy, your beautiful fiancé, you'll head out, you'll park the car, open the boot, get out a picnic and you watch planes land. That's kind of romantic.
6: Yeah. It is a moment in time when the two of you get to realise how small you are. Because
2: she
6: realised
2: that a long time ago.
4: Australia has had a ripper week for snow this year, with ski fields having their best conditions in quite a while.
1: Yeah. When I worked at a radio station in Gippsland, 3GG, and they wanted to have a snow report, and they said, Fifi, can you just go out to the car park and we're going to cross to you as if you're up in Dinner Plains at the snow. Like, we're crossing to our snow bunny up on the... Anyway, the announcer said, now, Fifi, we're crossing to you at the snow. Where are you? And I said, Simon, I'm out in the car park. Where you told me to go.
4: Viewing figures recently released from Netflix reveal Aussies' interest in true crime is at an all-time high.

0: done. Yeah. And I was like, what?
1: I didn't mean to drop you like
0: you
1: that.
0: Did.
1: I'm that's talking what... if you Jeffrey Dahmer'd it or something.
2: I'd use it as a positive. I'd go, boys, you better eat your veggies or I'll get murder Uncle Feb out there.
1: If I do really evil atrocities, I want you to say, that's wrong. I can't stand by you if you're that person.
0: Wow. So you'd want to be in jail for the rest of your life with no one visiting, you know, friends or nothing?
1: Okay, I'll visit you if you become a cannibal. There we go.
3: Health insurance premiums are rising, and with that comes the decrease of regular visits to the dentist.
2: Naughty me, too many lollies. Went to the dentist yesterday, need to get a couple little fillings. That ABC Kids on.
0: Oh, mate, the Wiggles. You put Netflix and stuff on, you watch movies.
1: Yeah, I watched a six-part series.
0: Yeah.
2: Give me the gas. How much is the gas? $60?
0: Can you get braces?
2: No, well,
0: can you please get them? We won't give you crap. It'll straighten them up. It'll be great.
2: You wouldn't talk for 2 years because you'd be laughing.
0: No. I'm not that sort of person. If you bit into an apple, there'd be marks everywhere. You'd nearly cover the whole apple.
1: Yeah, you wouldn't want to commit a crime by biting someone. They're going to find you.
3: And finally, Australian cybercrime is soaring, with authorities warning people to be vigilant with suspicious emails and texts.
0: I've been getting this text message for, nearly a year. Action required. Brendan, important to take action to resolve your account with Dorovich Pathology.
1: That's a bill.
0: If paid... Nah, but is it? Dorovich Pathology.
1: Collectors.
0: Your account
1: debt
0: remains collectors. Unpaid and recovers will continue until it's resolved. Your outstanding balance of $69.20. I'm going to ride this till I die.
1: No, you need to pay
2: them. Well, you might if you don't get your pathology results back. Come on.
0: If you want your money, call me.
4: We found him.
2: Dorovich, they're...
1: Oh, I know them.
0: Yeah. I know who Dorovich is, but it's... Who's A-R-M-A?
1: Debt collectors.
5: Australian Revenue Management Association.
0: Yeah, come and get me.
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0: Just because you aren't where they are... doesn't mean you don't have what it takes to succeed.
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7: 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Real

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1: Ever since I was a little kid, I was like, I want to be on stage. It wasn't like, I want to be in the studio. It was like, I want to be on stage.
0: Did you guess it?
1: It was going on as Macklemore.
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2: Oh, nice.
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0: good tunes, good chat, and a little bit of chaos. Lucy and Nikki.
1: Oh. Hey, this is Taylor Swift, and you're listening to my song.
2: I knew it, I knew you.
1: I knew it, I knew you from Toy Story 5.
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0: Right across the country, you got Lucy and Nikki for your Friday night.
1: Yes, guys, and I'm talking about Etsy witches, which is very prominent to us right now because I actually paid to get an Etsy witch to draw Lucy's soulmate.
2: Now, yes, Lucy, guys, I don't know how I feel about this still, and she reckons I'm meeting him like very soon. I'm yet to be made aware of that. That
1: I know.
2: Is not happening as far as I'm concerned.
0: Well, it's Friday night. You've got all weekend.
1: True, well, literally. And true. As your word's not mine, you're getting unhinged this weekend. So you could meet someone in the wild.
2: Perfect opportunity to meet my future husband, babe.
1: Well, from memory though, babe, I don't think you're going to meet your future hubby out. Wasn't he like a bit of a wholesome dude?
2: I don't know.
1: Anyway,
2: remember that.
1: Regardless of that.
2: Me? I'm like,
1: regardless of that, he is a drawing on a piece of paper at this point.
2: He is. But and he was very hot. He looked like Liam Hemsworth.
1: He was gorgeous, babe, so you've got to keep your eye out for him. But I wanted to tell you this story because there is a girl who lives in San Diego. Her name is Ashley Watson, and she actually bought a soulmate drawing and psychic reading from an Etsy witch as well. And, babe, she's bloody found him IRL. She has found her Etsy witch.
2: There's no doubt yet.
1: Exactly. So the reading predicted she would meet her soulmate within 90 days. 1 week later, she met her beau. His name is Carson. At first, she said that she didn't even remember the psychic thing and was just like, oh, yeah, this guy's really hot. And then she shared a photo of him with her family, and they were like, oh, my God, babe, he looks like the drawing that the Etsy witch did. And I'm looking at them side by side, and he fully does.
0: Yeah, so, babe,
2: I'd say he kind of does.
1: I would say
2: I'm looking at
1: bloody
2: the photo
1: uncannily.
2: Right now.
0: Except for the hair, maybe.
1: Yeah, well, the witch can't get everything right. You know, pick your poison, doll.
2: She's not a perfectionist, doll. She's
1: and also, maybe the day that she drew him, he had actually gotten a blow dry or something. So.
0: Oh, God, I thought you were going to say something else.
1: Anyway, all I'm saying is that I reckon these Etsy witches are bang on. So watch this space.
2: All I'm saying, if that is the case, October better be good to me. Because that's
1: it
2: when
1: October?
2: I'm meant to meet him. Yeah.
1: Oh, my God,
2: and
1: my heart's
2: she
1: racing.
2: Said to me, to put myself in social situations outside of my norm.
1: Okay, that's good to know then. I won't see you for the whole of October.
2: I will go to Central America where there's a boy that I like.
1: Does he look like the drawing though?
2: 131060, who would like to pay for my flight?
1: Yes. Start a GoFundMe, doll.
2: Yeah, literally.
0: You got Lucy and Nikki for your Friday. Ladies, tonight, let's go. Want more Lucy and Nikki? Grab the podcast Happy Hour on the Listener app or wherever you get your podcasts. Lucy and Nikki.
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0: Right across the country for your Friday night, you got Lucy and Nikki. And next, stick around, we are doing Am I the A-Hole Talking? Did this woman outshine the bride? We'll find out on the other side of this. You got Lucy and Nikki.
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25: Ad breaks are like exes. We leave them in the past and move on to better things.

0: also contributes to that, aside from, you know, like cost of living, all those things?
1: Mm-hmm.
0: Online, man.
1: Yes,
0: social media is stopping us from actually going out and connecting IRL.
1: Well, it's funny here. Someone says, it says in the article, even people with busy social lives often describe feeling deeply disconnected and as though no one truly knows them. It's kind of like all just surface level hoo-ha, you know?
0: It's crazy, isn't it? I do think that we are in a very, very unique chapter of, you know, human evolution where digital stuff is so prominent and, you know, we do also connect a lot even through content online. So like, you know, people might tune into the radio or listen to a podcast instead of actually maybe going and hanging out with their friends, which I feel like it's a great thing as well to have those as kind of like complementary things to your social life. But it shouldn't, I guess, replace your social life.
1: See, I'm guilty of that too. You know, like because if I'm following someone on socials, I'll see what they're up to. But then if I actually think about it, I'm like, wow, I probably haven't seen that person in like 4 months, but someone would be like, oh, how's such and such? And I'll be like, oh, yeah, she just bloody got back from the Bahamas. Not that she told me, you know.
0: You know what she's up to because of social media. You don't bother catching up with her to hear it from herself. Yeah, fully. I mean,
1: it's a scary time.
0: I think that we are very lucky in the sense that we're definitely the kind of people. I'm big on face-to-face catch-ups with friends.
1: You will never have a friendship recession, babe. You're so good at calling your friends as well.
0: I am. But, babe, you know what? Like, fully, to be honest, like, it doesn't mean that I still don't get really lonely. So I think loneliness is very prevalent, like, for kids these days. Yeah, I don't know. I don't know how to change that. Maybe we need more blue light discos. Bring them back.
1: Any excuse for a disco, babe. Any excuse.
0: Literally. Well, we need to be having more events.
1: Yeah.
0: And we need to be supporting events. We need to be going to,
1: well, maybe like, if anyone is out there right now and you're thinking, oh my God, this is so me, I challenge you, when you pull over safely in your car, text someone that you've probably been meaning to catch up with and plan a catch up. Lock something in. Let's all do that. A bit of homework for everyone. Great idea.
0: It doesn't need to be a 3-day bender, doll. Could be a walk.
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0: 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You got Lucy, Nikki, and coming up next, we're doing a little segment called This Wouldn't Fly Now. 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We'll do that next.
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17: 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Back to the fun. Lucy and Nikki.

0: Lucy, pour in the wine and set in the vibe for your night. Lucy and Nikki.
1: Hey, it's Cat time.
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0: for your Friday night. You got Lucy, Nikki.
1: And as we like to say, that's all, folks. What's that from again?
0: Yibbida yibbida.
2: And that's all, folks. Is that Looney Tunes? Tunes?
0: That's Looney Tunes, yeah.
2: Yep. Looney Tunes. I said Looney Tunes.
0: Yeah. Tunes,
2: is that right,
0: or Tunes?
2: Tunes or Tunes. I don't know. I just had to really second guess myself then. Tunes. Who was your favourite Looney Tunes character?
0: Daffy Duck.
2: Tweety Bird.
0: Bugs Bunny. Bugs Bunny, yeah.
1: The really fast running guy?
2: Roadrunner.
1: Roadrunner.
2: Really? Okay, yeah, underdogs.
1: Mix it up.
2: Yeah, good for you, Dog.
1: I was going to say Miss Piggy, but that was a different thing altogether. That was Rugrats
0: the
1: or Muppets. Yeah, right. Gosh, too many childhood memories, guys. Anyway, that's all we've got time for this week. We will see you again. No, actually, we're back tomorrow.
2: Tomorrow morning, baby, 8 a.m. We'll see you then. Ciao.
1: See you at 8. Love you. Ladies, tonight, let's go. Want more Lucy and Nikki? Grab the podcast Happy Hour on the Listener app or wherever you get your podcasts. Lucy and Nikki. Over the years, you've listened to The Fox to catch your favourite artists. I love Taylor Swift, Dua Lipa, Ed Sheeran, Beyonce. Little did you know, your favourite artists could make you rich. What? The Fox's Million Dollar Voice. 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Guess it right. 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
10: A good morning to you and a particular good morning to the thousands, if not millions, Matt, of single people who have heard the rumours that Matt and Alex are going to come up with the newest online DM slide that is guaranteed to get you a date, potentially a life partner, because we've been working hard over the last 24 hours after it came up yesterday, and we've got some tools for your tool belt.
11: Yes, and it becomes painfully obvious that my partner, Belinda,

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11: Can we talk about how much Europeans lunch better than us? Can we just talk about that?
12: Sure.
11: Why is it that when I'm walking the streets of Rome, the streets of Paris, even in London, oh, here you go, here's a nice little three-course lunch of the day. You get your entrees, your mains. You get your half litre of house wine for $9.
13: And the straw, if you don't mind.
11: No two glasses here, thank you very much. I'm on holidays. Just give me the carafe and give me the straw, champ.
12: Well, the mere fact that there is a siesta put aside in some places during the middle of the day. I mean, that's beautiful. And you walk around Paris, nothing opens before 10 a.m.
11: No, they don't have any time for that.
12: Visiting buddy Annalise's family up on the Gold Coast, everyone's up at 5 in the morning, walking, jogging, brunching.
11: Not only that, you know the worst thing about people on the Gold Coast? They're up at 4 a.m. and they're looking great.
12: Yeah.
11: It's disgusting.
12: Yeah.
11: How dare you turn up for a coffee at 4:45 a.m. in your, after you've just been for some swim and surf and run, you're all ripped.
12: Yeah.
11: Forget about it.
12: No, you won't get that in Europe, but they do save it for lunch. How do people go back to work after a three-course meal? How does that happen?
11: Yes.
12: Can I ask you this, though, at the restaurants? Because the first time I went to Italy, right, I think the first city we went to was Venice. We went to some restaurant in Venice and didn't have the best time. Because they did the old, some bread for the table. And you're like, okay, that's cool. Thank you. Go to the bill. We didn't order it. And then it's like $20 for a little basket of bread.
11: No, they didn't.
12: And so the next time I went to Italy, I was like on high alert, right? At Lake Como, these people bring out, some complimentary champagne that we didn't order. Oh, they just go back, some champagne. I'm like, nah, sorry, didn't order that. Like, and I'm like trying to shut it down. They're like, oh no. And I'm like panicking. It's like, oh my God, the champagne's going to be big. Turns out just some complimentary champagne. So depending on where you go, it's like they treat you really good or they're like, try to suck you in. So I didn't know what you were facing with these lunches, Matt.
11: I've faced a few of that. I've gotten the, you get the spritz with a few tapas.
12: Oh, yep.
11: And you think, that's nice. You know, tiny little few crackers, a couple of crisps.
12: Yep.
11: You know, it turns out those tapas cost $9. So I shouldn't have ordered two.
12: Okay.
11: I've done that. Did that. The other thing is, I tell you what else they do well in Europe, sparkling water.
12: Ooh.
13: If you don't mind, you go to the restaurant, big bottle of sparkling water, right? How much would you pay for it in Australia?
12: 11.
13: Exactly. Yeah. Double digits is where we're at the moment.
12: Yeah.
13: I don't know why putting bubbles in water is so expensive in Australia, but they managed to do it for like $3 in Europe. Who's making the bubbles in Australia?
12: I don't know how. Carbon dioxide cheaper over there. Yeah.
13: It's big bubble. I'm telling you.
12: Big bubble have been ripping Australians off for many years.
13: So anyways, no, so the long lunches have been great. But yes, we were on a beautiful island. There was very much a desire to go and see the coastline. Some of the parts of Ischia you can't enjoy unless you're on a boat. Mm-hmm. Very, very big rocky style island. Big cliffs, volcanic sort of style.
12: And who's doing the conversing with the locals in the couple? Did your Belinda, who usually steps forward and tries to take the translation going?
13: In France, it was Belinda. She's got quite decent French. Mm-hmm. In England, it was both of us. We managed okay there. I usually led with a bit of the Turu Giza.
12: You're right, mate.
13: That sort of thing.
12: Yeah, you're right.
13: You're right, pal. I used to think anyone who said that was like having a go.
12: Yeah, they're trying to fight you. If it happens to you in Brisbane, you've just made eye contact with the wrong person.
13: You're right. You're right, pal. I worked with a guy for a little while and he kept saying, "You're right, pal." I was like, what is this guy's problem? So anyways... but Italy, no, we're both stumbling through it. But the problem is I am someone who just blindly attempts.
12: Oh,
13: and
12: right. Yeah.
13: Belinda just can't handle me just fumbling through it.
12: Many times on this podcast, you've reminded us, Matt, that you are good at everything. And so

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5: Good morning, I'm Lauren Howarth. More medals for Australia at the Commonwealth Games, including gold in the men's 10,000-metre race walk and a bronze in the women's 800 metres, our first medal in the event at a Commonwealth Games since 1990. We're still well in front on the medal table with England second and Canada in third. Also making news, Donald Trump says Israel is very happy about an agreement for Hamas to disarm in Gaza, the US president describing it as a big step for peace in the region. A woman's been left critically injured after a house fire overnight, while the 55-year-old's brother managed to escape the burning building on the New South Wales mid-north coast. He's being treated for smoke inhalation. And a new survey has found more than a quarter of pet owners are skipping meals or eating less just to ensure their furry friends can be fed.
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3: 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The Ring Road Alturnabound exit to Plenty Road, Bundoora is closed until early Monday for works. 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
2: Mitsu, Australia's medal charge rolls on in Glasgow. Two more gold in the velodrome and on the track, gold for 19-year-old Isaac Beecroft. In the 10K race walk, he even had to laugh off taunts from his competitor in the final lap.
3: He was taking the piss out of me the entire race. He's showing me the line, trying to get me to go through. I'm like, mate, in your dreams, stay there, champ.
2: And Sarah Billings has taken bronze in the 800-metre final, our first medal since 1990. Catch up now.
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7: 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Use Scrimshaw Street instead. 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And now you're up to date on Melbourne's number one hit music station, The Fox.
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6: Hey there, I'm Lauren Howarth. At just 19 years old, Isaac Beecroft has won gold in the men's 10,000-metre race walk.
7: He's having a panic. He thought I was going to get chased down and started celebrating too early. Rubbish.
6: While Sarah Billings has taken out bronze in the women's 800 metres, Australia's first medal in the event at the Commonwealth Games since 1990. Also making news, a court in Sri Lanka has handed death sentences to a former police chief and an ex-defence ministry official over their failure to prevent the 2019 Easter Sunday bombings. More than 260 people lost their lives, including two Australians. Donald Trump claims Israel is very happy with the Gaza disarmament agreement, while the US president's criticised Iranian negotiators in talks to end the conflict, saying they make him angry. And a discarded SpaceX rocket is set to unintentionally crash into the moon next week. Checking your Foxcast, mostly sunny today, heading for a top of 16. With the Fox's million-dollar voice, one voice could make you Melbourne's newest millionaire. 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
3: 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There's a crash in Abbotsford on Hodder Street heading south at Victoria Street. Two lanes are closed. 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
3: Mitsu, Australia's medal charge rolls on in Glasgow. Two more gold in the velodrome and on the track, gold for 19-year-old Isaac Beecroft. In the 10K race walk, he even had to laugh off taunts from his competitor in the final lap.
4: He was taking the piss out of me the entire race. He's showing me the line, trying to get me to go through. I'm like, mate, in your dreams, stay there, champ.
3: And Sarah Billings has taken bronze in the 800-metre final, our first medal since 1990.
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9: Hey there, I'm Lauren Howarth. Another golden day for Australia at the Commonwealth Games. Our cycling team winning 3 gold medals, including Georgia Baker, in the women's 10K scratch race.
10: Georgia Baker, she won 3 gold medals at the Commonwealth Games in Birmingham. She's got another one now.
9: While 19-year-old Isaac Beefcroft has won the 10,000-metre race walk. Also making news, Donald Trump says Israel is very happy about an agreement for Hamas to disarm in Gaza. The US president describing it as a big step for peace in the region. A woman's been left critically injured after a house fire overnight, while the 55-year-old's brother is being treated for smoke inhalation on the New South Wales mid-north coast. And Arizona police investigating the Nancy Guthrie case have released a pair of ransom notes. The mother of US Today show host Savannah Guthrie was kidnapped 6 months ago.
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9: 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Mostly sunny today, heading for a top of 16. 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
13: Be part of the feeling of a crowd holding their breath at Marvel Stadium and then erupting into a roar. The race to September is on. 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
2: 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For your Saturday morning.
0: Let's go, don't stop, live free. Can you match this energy? Let's go.
3: They are back for your Saturday morning right across the country. Ladies, good morning.
4: Good morning. Good morning, Australia doll. How are we feeling, Luce?
5: Oh, babe, we are feeling fresh as a daisy. This is such an exciting little recording for us because we are actually recording from all across the country. I'm in Melbourne.
4: I'm on the Goldie.
5: And Kerrod are in Sydney. Nick's on the Gold Coast. So we are right across the country this morning.
4: Do you know what I have to say to that? Technology, baby. Technology.
5: Yeah, babe.
4: Huge. Do you know why I'm also really happy? Is because I do feel fresh today, which is very different to how I felt last weekend when I experienced my first hangover since having a baby.
5: Oh. Yeah. Tell me about that, babe, because
4: I'm unwell.

0: The 20 We're days for you is same. Basically equivalent to 9 months for me. Yeah, no, it just hit me hard. And I genuinely thought I had to Google, can you die from a hangover? My sister was flying in to visit and I was like, you're going to have to get a taxi to my house. Like, I can't come pick you up. Like, and I just had to be like completely honest. I was like, I cannot move. It was awful.
1: So Nikki and I own like a few different businesses together. And so during that day, we had all these business chats firing.
0: Oh, and you were
1: not responsive. And like some of them were like kind of important. You were non-responsive in at all. And I was like, I bet you any money she is wildly hungover.
0: So like it was one of those days where I was like, I don't even know where my phone is and I don't even care to look for it. Like I couldn't even like look at my phone. And then I go to it and it's just like fires to put out one after the other. And I was like, do you know what? I don't think I'm ever drinking again.
2: Just pop a couple of Nurofens though. You'd be right.
0: I couldn't even get them down.
1: That's the thing, Pez.
2: For me it is. I mean, I haven't had a baby though, so that's probably... Sorry.
1: No, I've had nights. Does nothing for me. Yeah.
0: No, I had the headache. I had the vomies. I was just like, oh, nah, this is not worth it. Like, I've had
1: 13,
0: way too 10, many
1: 60,
0: wholesome
1: who's
0: weekends.
1: Who's really hungover today? No, just kidding.
0: Well, if you're out there hungover, I just want to say good luck, mate, and get some good food if you can even keep it down. And honestly, I hope you watch a good show.
1: Yeah, there's nothing that beats a good show when you're hungover. I kind of love hangovers for that.
0: You always say that. You're like, it's the only time I can truly relax.
2: Hey, big show lined up for your Saturday. Lots going on. Lollapalooza's just begun as well, right?
0: It is. We want to unpack
1: that
0: up next.
1: The lineup is absolutely unbelievable.
0: Chef's kiss, as they say.
1: Mm. It's chef's kiss, Joel. Let's unpack
0: anyway,
1: that.
0: Anyway, let's do it.
2: We'll get to that in just a sec. Let's do Lucy and Nikki right across the country for your Saturday morning. It's Taylor Swift.

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Hype Girls and Brunch Buddies all in one. Lucy and Nikki. 1019 The Fox.

0: right across the country for your Saturday morning. You got Lucy and Nikki, and it's time for this.
1: People talk about you. Lucy and Nikki's Spill the Tea.
2: Oh, that's right, guys. We are entering Lollapalooza weekend. If you haven't heard of Lollapalooza, it's probably the second biggest music festival in America in terms of popularity.
3: It's huge, babe. Huge.
2: Straight up to Coachella. It's held in Chicago. And let me tell you the lineup this year. Are you ready, Nick?
3: I'm ready, baby.
2: So we've got Lorde, John Summit, Charlie XCX, wait for it, The Smashing Pumpkins.
3: Oh, throwback.
2: Olivia Dean, Jenny, and Tate McRae and the XX. That is wild.
3: Wow. That is one of the greatest lineups I've heard in a really long time, to be honest.
2: Yeah.
3: What a really good mix too. And like all of our girls, babe. We got Tate, we got Charlie, we got Lorde. Like that's three of our absolute faves.
2: Oh, and Olivia Dean, like not even my favourite, but just a, you know, crowd
3: favourite. Oh, I love
2: favorite.
3: Her though. The world's sweetheart. Her.
2: I know. I would love to do a Lollapalooza in my time, babe. I think we really do need to check that off the bucket list.
3: I was going to say the same because it's kind of weird that we haven't done it. So, quick story though. We have a clothing label, Jagger and Stone. And do you remember that girl? She's like really, really famous. Her name's Natalie Noel or something. Anyway, she was DMing our clothing brand. We hadn't heard of her. And she's like, I need clothes for Lollapalooza. And I was like, lady, you want me to send you clothes to America, you're going to have to guarantee that you post in these clothes. And she was kind of like, she obviously really wanted to wear this piece from us. And so I'm getting her to agree to all of these crazy terms just in like the Instagram inbox. Anyway, she posted, I think like 100 people sent it to us and they were like, oh my God, massive. This girl's in your brand. And I was like, wait, who even is that?
2: Literally.
3: I was just wheeling and dealing her. But hey, she was a girl of her word and she looked great at Lollapalooza. So win-win for everyone.
2: Yeah. And if you don't know, you don't know, right? I definitely want to go to a Lollapalooza. I actually just looked at some of the like smaller acts on the lineup. Zara Larsson.
4: Small.
2: Like huge. Well, she's
3: well in the
2: she's
3: small
2: not
3: font
2: on
3: the poster.
4: Oh, gotcha.
2: Yeah, she's on the smaller font. Disco Lines, Samba, Empire of the Sun, bring them back. Wow, Empire of the Sun was such an Australian staple, weren't they, of the music
3: industry?
2: I feel
3: like they were like at every single festival and now it's kind of like, oh, wow.
2: And nailing it every time. Apparently they're back on the up. So we'll
3: sometimes I feel so old though. There's also a lot of people on here that I've never heard of. I'm like,
2: yeah,
3: how
2: well,
3: do I?
2: Babe. You are getting older, and as am I.
3: I am.
2: We need to get to Lollapalooza.
3: I shouldn't say that on the radio,
2: it's too
3: though.
2: Too late, darling.
0: Lucy, Nikki, across the country.

0: song could ever say.
1: We bring the chat, you bring the matcha. Deal? Lucy and Nikki
2: on Melbourne's 101.9 The Fox.
3: Let's get the party started. See you at the bar, you was hardly talking. That's when I knew that your heart was scarring. Friends to lovers need a part to star in. Like, wait, babe, let me ask your pardon.

0: Right across the country for your Saturday morning, you got Lucy and Nikki.
1: That's right, guys. And we want you to jump on the phones, 131060. What is the strange way that you've met your partner?
2: Yes, guys. So this is coming off the back of an article that's come out of Finland, of all places.
1: Okay. What have they got to say, doll?
2: Yeah. So Prisma, I believe it's pronounced, is a grocery chain there. And basically they have made a new way of dating in the wild. They have special singles baskets where it is baby pink. And if you pick it up the front and you're walking around doing grocery shopping, it means you're single.
1: So you can literally pick up at the grocery store without feeling like a creep because you're like, they've got, what about the poor old people that will pick up this pink baskets and not know the rules?
2: Well, that's the thing. Like, you know, there is, you know, room for error, but it reminded us so much because we are from the Gold Coast and there's this place that they call Hot Coles. And it's where all the hot people go.
1: I have seen hot people there, babe. I stand by that statement.
2: And the whole premise is that if you carry around a bunch of bananas while you grocery shop, it's saying I'm single.
1: Do you just think that's absolutely crazy? Because first of all, bananas are like the fruit that's firstly positioned as you walk into the section.
2: I think it's the most singular bought item in any grocery store. I know that to be a fact, actually.
1: Yeah, I pick up bananas every single time I go to the grocery store. So why aren't I getting hit on, to be honest?
2: Do you know what comes second?
1: What?
2: A banana is like the most singularly bought thing in a grocery shop.
1: What's second?
2: Second, can of Coke.
1: Is it actually?
2: Well, this was the statistics like a few years ago, but yeah, crazy, hey?
1: Ah, interesting. Okay.
2: People love bananas.
3: There's a lot of innuendo in bananas.
1: There is a lot of innuendos. but anyway, got us thinking. We want to know how you met your partner. Was it in a strange way? Was it at the grocery store? Have you ever had any strange encounters, Luce?
2: I don't think I have, babe. I'm trying
1: in the wild vibes.
2: I think I'm trying to be honest, now even when you meet someone just naturally in the wild, like say through friends or at a party, even that feels weird in this like digital age.
1: I remember, so we have a podcast called Happy Hour with Lucy and Nikki, and we did this episode called Meet Cute Stories. And this girl wrote in and basically she met her partner on a plane, and the air hosties were kind of like doing the back and forth of delivering napkins to each other because they were obviously checking each other out. I was like, that's so cute.
2: Yeah, I don't know. I feel like it's becoming more and more rare. I do encourage these kinds of interactions, like shopping centres doing things like this. And it's also just fun for marketing for the shop.
1: And you're going to go viral, I think. So do it. Anyway, 131060, get on the blower, guys. We want to know how you met your partner in a strange way.
3: Got Lucy and Nikki.

0: right across the country for your Saturday morning. You got Lucy and Nikki, and we're taking your calls 131060. What strange way did you meet your partner?
1: Yes, guys, this is coming off the back of a shopping centre, well, a grocery store in Finland now having a dedicated singles basket. So if you carry around a pink basket, it
2: it's
1: means
2: actually
1: you're
2: crazy.
1: Available.
2: I love it too. I'm kind of like, I really love that people are encouraging people to meet in the wild because too many people are just online dating, getting too cozy with ChatGPT. We just want to hear about people meeting in the wild. So who have we got?
1: Even once you meet in the wild, just because you meet doesn't mean you're going to date. Anyway, I'm a pessimist, so anyway.
0: We've got Anton. Anton on the line. Anton's on the phone.
2: Anton, how did you meet your partner?
3: So I was actually going in for a colonoscopy.
1: Oh, no.
3: Yeah,
2: intimate.
1: Is that, up the bottom or down the throat?
3: Up the bottom.
1: Oh, gorgeous. What a great angle.
3: I know. That's what I was thinking.
2: Hang on. So what? Did she do it for you?
3: No, I thought she was. She was actually prepping me for it. So she was getting me ready. So we had time to chat beforehand.
2: Oh, wow. So how did you then follow up? Like, did you ask her that day for her number or like how did it all work?
3: Yeah, because it was delayed, we got to chatting for a bit of a while and then at the end of it, we just exchanged details. And yeah.
1: On the spot, in your little gown, yeah. Like there in your like little
2: gown. Oh my God, were you wearing one of those gowns with the back open? Like
3: yeah,
2: that's so vulnerable,
3: that's
2: babe.
3: Exactly.
1: Oh no. This woman's a saint. No. So are you still together now?
3: That's the thing, because she was here on a working holiday, so it didn't last that long. But it was fun while it lasted, I guess.
2: Oh, I love that.
1: I reckon she was chasing a visa, babe. I don't know about that one.
3: So.
0: Thank you, Anton.
2: Too good.
0: Oh, there you go. Hey, Lucy and Nikki for your Saturday morning.

0: seen perform at Lollapalooza later today. Somba, right now he's on Lucy Nikki across the country for your Saturday. Girls, what's coming up on your podcast?
1: Oh, we've got a good little series happening at the moment, Pez. It's called The Secret Lives of Sex Workers. Last week we had Annie Knight, who you guys will know is the woman that famously shagged 500 guys in a day. We have another episode coming on with a skimpy. If you don't know what that is, you'll have to just find out.
2: A skimpy. Oh, I want to tell you more of the words. I think we can say this. She's a boober eats driver. I'll leave that with you. I'll let that marinate. You're going to have to listen to find out what that means.
1: I know. But we were absolutely...
2: Babe, I was in love with her though. She was such a vibe.
1: Babe, when we interviewed her, I literally was like, I want to hang out with you today.
2: She was so funny and so cool and just actually quite professional considering she was a Boober Eats driver.
1: I know, so good. So we've got heaps of fun stuff coming up. And we've just got our regular episodes. Of course, we've got our radio replay. So if you ever want to tune into what we get up to, we do a little replay over there. The radio replays actually were quite popular when we were filling in for Drive.
2: I know. We'll have to do that next time we fill in as well. So much fun.
1: I know. They're good segments on the radio. Our comrades are becoming quite popular, aren't they?
2: Yeah, amongst the punters, they love it. But anyway, guys, stick around because we are going to be talking about hair transplants, and there is way more people that have them than what you realise.
1: I feel like I'm a hop, skip, and a jump away from one myself.
2: Like, I actually know personally two people with hair transplants, so it's no surprise.
1: Fully.
2: It's the man's boob job, I call it.
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0: right across the country for your Saturday. You got Lucy, you got
1: thank you, DJ.
0: Nikki. Thanks, Usher.
2: Thank you, DJ. Really threw you off there, Pezzy. Oh, guys, we are talking about hair transplants of all the things, aka the man's boob job, I've been calling it. There's so many.
3: Well, babe, I actually do believe that to be bang on.
2: Yeah. I think so. I'm like, if you've got an insecurity, boys, go and fix that. Fix that hairline, baby. And, you know, it's going off in Hollywood as well. But we were talking about this before we even came on air. We actually personally know multiple people that have had hair transplants. So yeah, kind of like your old.
3: I think these are people that it's out and about. I don't think it's a secret. Fisher had a hair transplant.
2: Oh, mate, he did the grand reveal. And he looks great.
3: And his hair looks unreal.
2: Unbelievable. Luscious locks, that bloke.
3: Yeah, but, luscious has.
2: In terms of Hollywood, we've got John Cena. We've got.
3: Although I will say he looks good as a baldy, I will say.
2: I reckon he wore bald
3: and I don't
2: well.
3: Lean into a bald.
2: I kind of do.
3: He was giving Bruce Willis, you know.
2: Oh, a soft spot for Bruce. Yeah. I don't know. There's something about bald men. I'm like, they definitely like go fast. They're fast runners or fast swimmers or something.
3: Aerodynamics, babes. It's just straight
2: That's what
3: off.
2: I mean.
3: That noggin has got nothing holding it back.
2: There's magic in that for sure. Jimmy Carr, the comedian, he emerged from lockdown with a whole new look. Matthew That's McConaughey. Hot. His what? Looks very natural. I'm looking at the before and afters and he's definitely had it, but you would not think so.
3: See, I think just always thought he had long hair.
2: Long hair has nothing to do
3: with a receding hairline.
2: Exactly.
3: The more I'm looking at myself in this camera angle, I'm like,
2: oh, here we go. You're going to be the next one on this list, babe.
3: Lucy Jackson.
2: Your hairline's great.
3: She had a hair transplant.
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7: I'm Celeste Mitsiu. The medals keep on coming for Australia with 2 more gold, 1 in the velodrome and gold in the men's 10K race walk. Tori Lewis and Lockie Kennedy both gave it a good run but missed out on a medal in the 200 metre final. For Kennedy, he's the first Aussie man to qualify for both the 100 and 200 events in 20 years. And it was shock silver for flag bearer Nina Kennedy in the pole vault after missing 3 attempts. Missed any of the action? Catch up now on 7.
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11: 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The Hume Freeway is slowing citybound between Cooper Street and the Ring Road due to grass mowing works, and Ferntree Gully Road, Knoxfield, closed between Harley Street and Catherine Road for upgrade works. 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
4: Hey there, I'm Lauren Howard. 19-year-old Isaac Beecroft has stolen the show at the Commonwealth Games with a shot gold medal in the 10,000-metre race walk. He beat a chatty Kenyan opponent to add to our growing medal tally.
5: Kind of taunting me the entire race, telling me to go around, come on, lead it, mate. And I was just saying, in your dreams, champ, this is not happening today. So, yeah, I knew he'd come back around me, and then as soon as he did, I thought I'd really drop the hammer and see if I could break him. I did.
4: We're still first on the medal table with 128 medals overall, including 55 gold. The Energy Minister will front the media in around an hour's time, with a 16 cents a litre fuel excise discount to come to an end at midnight, seeing drivers pay more at the pump. Donald Trump claims Israel is very happy with the Gaza disarmament agreement, while the US president's criticised Iranian negotiators in talks to end that conflict, saying they make him angry. And FIFA's controversial World Cup sell-off plans reportedly been scrapped.
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8: Be part of the feeling of a crowd holding their breath at Marvel Stadium and then erupting into a roar. The race to September is on. Be there live to watch Carlton take on the Brisbane Lions this Saturday night, August 1 at Marvel Stadium from 7:40 p.m. It's set to be a clash you won't want to...

0: I got you excited.
1: 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Lucy and Nikki.
2: Vibes on.
1: 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LUCYNIKKI.
2: For your Saturday morning.
0: Let's go. Don't stop, live free. Can you match this energy? Let's go.
3: Let's go.
4: Hour number two. 1 hour down, 1 hour to go. Lucy and Nikki across the country for your Saturday. Good morning, ladies.
3: Good morning, Kezzy. How are we feeling, everyone? Top of the morning?
4: Fantastic.
5: Top of the morning to you, dolls. No, we're feeling good and feeling great. Pezzy's filling in for our regular Shawnee Bizzle, Bizzle.
3: That's right.
5: And we are just finding our feet, aren't we? But we are loving it.
3: I know. Well, because we're all recording from different places, guys. Like, I don't want to give away all of our secrets, but it's actually iconic.
4: We're literally across the country.
3: Yeah. I know. We love it.
5: We're representing every corner of our finest, except there's no one in WA, but I mean, technically, Herod is from WA.
3: Herod's from WA, so that'll, you know, tick that one off.
6: Tick that box.
3: Lucy, you were just telling us before you were sat next to someone really famous at dinner.
5: Guys, I just figured out last night I was at dinner and Sarah Snook, I believe her name is the actress, and she was sitting at the table across from me, and all night I was like looking, I was like, wow, I do not know. I can't place this.
3: Yeah,
5: very
3: you're like, why
5: person.
3: Is this person so familiar?
5: But she's so familiar, and sure enough, I just figured it out, and it was 100% her. Just in a little wine bar in Melbourne. How cool
3: I love
5: is that?
3: When the penny drops like that. That's like that time when I was at the markets, and Kate Ritchie from Home and Away.
4: Someone Sally.
3: Sally. That's right. Sally. Someone introduced
5: Australia's
3: me to her.
5: Australia's sweetheart, Dove.
3: And they were like, do you know Kate? And I was like, you are so familiar, babe. I just can't put my finger on it. Bless her. She didn't say anything. And I was
5: like, can you shush?
3: No. And I'm like, oh my God, you're from Home and Away. Like, I am an idiot. She's like, it's all good. Get it all the time.
5: Someone actually did that to me the other night at the Burley Pavilion. And like followed me into my cubicle while I was going into wee and was like, I just need to know how I know you. And I was like, I just need to do a pee so please get away.
3: God.
5: It was like really lady. Intense. I was like sober as too. And she wasn't. And I was like, you need to 10 meters. Then she apologized.
3: More than 10 if she's in your bloody cubicle.
5: She waited for me after I went to the bathroom and then waited for me.
3: Did you say you may know me from things such as my amazing radio show?
5: I was like, I have a podcast. And she was like, oh, I'm so sorry. And I was like, I think the following into the toilet was probably where the line got blurred.
3: Probably just could have taken a sneaky photo and uploaded it to ChatGPT instead of following me into the cubicle. But alas, here we are. Anyway, guys, coming up next, one of our favourite segments ever, our Hot Girl Walk Anthem. Ooh. This means
5: it's a banger this week too, guys.
3: Oh, it is a banger. Real big banger. Stick around.
4: We'll do that after this. Sunny Federa, you got Lucy and Nikki for your Saturday morning across the country. Literally.

0: your Saturday morning right across the country. You got Lucy, you got Nikki.
1: Lucy and Nikki's Hot Girl Anthem.
2: Lucy and Nikki's Hot Girl Anthem. Turn it up because it's the weekend.
3: Turn it up because it's the weekend.
4: Isn't that just absolutely catchy? I could just listen to that on repeat, to be honest.
3: Could you? No, well, we do have to make a special homage on today's Hot Girl Walk Anthem because a very, very, very popular band from our youth, the Black Eyed Peas, are coming, not only reuniting, because they're no longer a band, they're reuniting and coming to Australia for the festival Beyond the Valley, which just the lineup just got announced. It's huge. And wow, this is a really big moment for like the Australian festival scene.
4: Big time. I just think that is such a banging call to just get an old classic band like the Black Eyed Peas. It's like no one can complain about that. Everyone loves them.
0: Is Fergie going to be in it as well?
3: Surely.
4: Well, surely.
3: She's no the Black Eyed Peas, right? There's no Black Eyed Peas without
4: her. Who's singing Glamorous Doll?
0: They reunited at the American Music Awards, all original members, like a couple of months ago. So I wonder if they're going to work. Because they've got another female vocalist that they sometimes use, but obviously it's not the same.
3: No Fergie, no deal.
4: Fergie, no show, in my opinion. I will not be there if she's not going to be there.
3: Surely. But it got us thinking about our favourite Black Eyed Peas songs. And
4: it's actually hard to pick one.
3: It is. I voted for My Humps. What about you guys?
0: Ooh.
4: My Humps was the first one that came to mind, but I also like Where Is the Love?
0: Yeah.
3: Oh, yeah. Wow. Banger.
0: I Got a Feeling.
3: Oh,
4: I Got a Feeling is great.
3: Pump What's it?
4: The
3: pump it. Pump it.
4: Pump it.
3: Can we do Pump It? Can we change?
0: Let's do Pump It. Let's get it on now. For your Saturday morning, you got Lucy and Nikki across the country.

0: Right across the country, you got Lucy and Nikki, and it's time for this. People talk about you.
1: Lucy and Nikki's Spill the Tea. Oh, it's been a big week in the Australian music festival scene, guys, because Woo! We have got the lineups announced for Beyond the Valley, Spilt Milk, and Lost Paradise. Shall we give it a spin?
2: Congratulations to all of these festivals, by the way. Incredible lineups, and I just love seeing bloody live music events happening, you know?
1: Mm. I know, me
2: it's
1: too,
2: It's so
1: babe.
2: Good. It feels nice. So Beyond the Valley, let's unpack.
1: I reckon Beyond the Valley is like probably considered to be like the top, the pinnacle. Yep. It's the modern day splendor.
2: We've got tend John to agree. Summit,
1: mm-hmm. Black Eyed Peas, mm-hmm. The Veronicas,
2: oh, Vince our
1: Staples,
2: girls.
1: Ocean Alley, you know, there's Skepta, Disco Lines, Armin Van Helen. Like, it's like the lineup is pretty solid. So
2: it's actually massive, isn't it? Yeah, it's huge. 3 day festival. I feel like I would actually love to go to Beyond the Valley.
1: Well, babe, I'm not going to lie. I feel like I might be there this year.
2: Well, you were meant to be there last year, weren't you?
1: I don't know. Well, I'm going this year.
2: That's a great lineup. Spilt Milk. So Spilt Milk is returning in December, beginning in Canberra before heading north to the Goldies. So love a little regional moment. So that's headlining with Lewis Capaldi.
1: Oh, and they're going to Geelong this year. Mm. Can't forget Geelong,
2: that.
1: Regional
2: Geelong.
1: Victor.
2: Geelong, okay. Mm. So we got Lewis Capaldi and Ray. So Ray is, I hate that I have to sing it right now. Baby, where the hell is my husband?
1: Oh, yeah, you love that one. Song.
2: Iconic.
1: Kedema. Who else am I excited? DMAs. We actually kicked on with one of the boys from DMAs, but anyway, that's a different story.
2: We did.
3: That's for the podcast.
2: That was a big night, wasn't it, Dom?
1: That was a big night. and then we've got Lost Paradise. Which has a fairly similar-ish lineup to Beyond the Valley. Obviously, there's a bit of sharing of talent. We've got John Summit, Skepta, Kiki, Armin Van Helen, Party Boy 69, who's one of our personal favourites. We love Party Boy.
2: He's actually
1: and
2: such a legend.
1: Lots of local great DJs and stuff too. So huge lineups for Australian festivals. A big day for Australian music, really.
2: That's right. And we love to see it. So, you know, get around, support your festivals and hope everyone bloody... You know, party safe.
0: Exactly right. Lucy and Nikki for your Saturday morning.

0: Right across the country for your Saturday morning, you got Lucy and Nikki, and now it's time for this.
1: Mirror, mirror on the wall, who's the smartest of them all? It's about to get tricky. Lucy versus Nikki.
2: Ooh.
3: Here we go.
0: This is my favourite part of your show, to be honest.
2: Is it?
3: Because we always end up wanting to fight each other at the end.
0: Get very competitive.
2: Bring back the beer.
0: So the way it works, I've got to give you a category. Do you want to know what it is?
3: I'd love to.
0: Biopics.
3: Ooh, okay.
0: Biopics is your category this week. I'll remind you, 5 questions. You've got to buzz in with your name. Let's test that.
2: Nikki.
3: Lucy. Oh, someone's slow today.
0: Okay. First person that gets the answer wrong.
2: Are you bright?
3: Oh, okay. It's already starting.
2: It's already starting.
0: If one of you gets the answer wrong, we move on to the next one and they claim the point. Best of 5 wins. We go to a tiebreaker if it's even or good.
3: All yep. good. Take it away, All big right. P-mon.
0: Let's do it. All right. Question number 1. In Rocketman, which singer-songwriter's life is depicted?
3: Nikki. Elton John.
0: Elton John is correct.
3: Loved that film too, despite it being similar to a musical.
0: Okay. Question number 2. Which one of these actors has never been a lead actor in a biopic? Is it Margot Robbie, Keanu Reeves?
3: Oh, sorry. Keep going.
0: Or Rami Malek?
2: Lucy. Keanu Reeves.
0: Keanu Reeves is correct.
3: Oh, I was going to say Margot. Wait, who was Margot?
4: Margot was in iTonya, which was Barbie.
3: The ice skater.
4: Barbie, my favourite celebrity.
3: Oh, sorry, yeah, true. She got a film about herself.
0: Question number.
3: Yeah, that's the ice skating one. Hey, that's great.
0: Yeah. Question number 3. Austin Butler's accent changed after he was cast as Nikki.
3: Elvis.
0: Where are we? Where are we, Karen?
4: If Nikki gets this one correct, she wins.
2: Okay. Ooh.
0: All right. Question number 4. Timothée Chalamet played which musician in The Complete Unknown?
3: You said Chalamet, I said my name. Do I get to answer?
0: Yes.
3: Bob Dylan.
0: Bob Dylan is correct.
2: I was going to say Willy Wonka, who isn't even a real person. So
0: guess
2: there you
0: what?
2: Go. I just don't understand the definition of biopics.
3: Lucy's just out here thinking that Willy and Barbie have got their own biopics. Unreal,
2: do,
3: babe.
0: Lucy
3: Unreal.
0: And Nikki right across the country for your Saturday.

0: for your Saturday morning. You got Lucy and Nikki.
1: That's right, guys. And if you don't know who we are, we always forget to kind of reset ourselves because we think that we, you know, we bloody live here, but we don't. So we actually have a podcast which is called Happy Hour with Lucy and Nikki. And here on your Saturday mornings and your Friday evenings, what's on the podcast at the moment, Lucy? I can't even think, doll.
2: Oh, babe, just the usual classics. We've got our radio replay, which we put our radio shows into a little kind of podcast episode, I guess.
1: Replay.
2: Into a replay.
1: It really is in the name, that one. It's quite simple.
2: We've got a little mini series happening at the moment called The Secret Lives of Sex Workers, which is really interesting. We're kind of touching on different areas of the industry and talking to people. Some very raw conversations.
1: It is. We interviewed someone who is a male escort tester. You need to listen. That's coming up soon. I don't think that one's gone live yet.
2: No, it hasn't yet. And honestly, what a job, really.
1: I know.
2: I volunteer as tribute. Anyway.
1: We also have a clothing label and we just celebrated our 8th birthday. So if you're in the market for some new drip, dare I say it, go to jaggerandstone.com and go check it out. Kerrod always wears his Jagger well.
3: Yeah, my bag actually arrived today. I bought a Jagger bag last week. It arrived today.
1: Oh, yay! Yep. Which colour did you get?
3: I got the black one.
1: Oh,
2: he got a little tote bag to keep his laptop in because he's that cute.
1: I need
2: one. Anyway, guys, tune in to the podcast Happy Hour with Lucy and Nikki, and we'll see you guys more over there.
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9: 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We've got grass mowing works near the Hume Freeway heading outbound between the Ring Road and Cooper Street. 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
1: And just like that, we're back. Cheers to the morning. Lucy and Nikki.
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0: hear us
1: right across the country for your Saturday morning for one more time. You've got Lucy and Nikki.
2: Lucy and Nikki's Toast of the Weekend.
3: Hanging out, guys, to my Toast of the Weekend because for the last 3 weeks I have been sober. And this is my first week that I'm actually toasting with
1: oh,
3: a drink.
1: Darling, you can have a little bit of bubbly. So would you I'm say you're toasting to you?
3: I'm toasting to not being sober. Here,
1: yeah.
3: Here.
1: Nice. Okay.
3: What I feel like,
1: and we're officially out of dry July too. It's the 1st of August, so I think that's play on, girl.
3: Yeah, play on.
1: I am toasting to, I'm going to toast to music festivals. Lollapalooza is on this weekend.
3: Yeah, good
1: Loving
3: one.
1: That. So many lineups dropped this week for Spilt Milk, Beyond the Valley, Lost Paradise. So it's all kind of happening.
3: Let's keep events going, guys.
1: Yeah, like, baby.
3: Honestly, a world where you sit at home on ChatGPT every weekend is a world not worth living.
1: Here, babe. Here. Yeah. And I hear they're bloody cracking down on that in China, doll. Remember we did a story on it?
3: I think we did.
1: Specifically.
3: So let's make sure we support events, local events. Get out there.
1: Get out there and get amongst it, guys. And
4: I'm going to toast to getting a really good tax return.
3: Oh, good for you, Diva.
1: Yeah, thanks. Gee-hoo, baby.
4: It's been like
3: thank you, that. The ATO.
4: It's been a moment.
3: Big love.
1: Not
4: thank
1: often
4: you.
1: Does the ATO get toasted too, so that's definitely unique. And how about you, Karen?
5: I'm gonna toast to Fergie and hope that she's gonna come with the Black Eyed Peas to be on the Valley.
1: Do you know what I have to say to that? Fergie.
3: No, do you know what I've got to say to that? Fergalicious definition. Make them boys go loco.
1: Fergie anyway, Ferg and a lovely long time. Anyway, my humps are humping out of here.
3: Love you.
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7: I'm Celeste Mitsiu. The medals keep on coming for Australia with 2 more gold, 1 in the velodrome and gold in the men's 10K race walk. Tori Lewis and Lockie Kennedy both gave it a good run but missed out on a medal in the 200 metre final. For Kennedy, he's the first Aussie man to qualify for both the 100 and 200 events in 20 years. And it was shock silver for flag bearer Nina Kennedy in the pole vault after missing 3 attempts. Missed any of the action? Catch up now on 7.
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10: 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There's a broken down truck on Eastlink heading south at the Ringwood Bypass. The left-hand lane is closed and grass mowing works near the Hume Freeway outbound between the Ring Road and Cooper Street. 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